come on down here. Everybody, please give a round of applause to Arturo Tapping.

day. 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

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Thank you. Oh, I hope this woman don't take me through no changes today, because I had a hard day today, man. 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

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I'm not out to go out there and cheat all night, just like you did, baby, but that's alright.

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A very pleasant good morning to each and every one of you joining us on KISS FM. 105.5 in the South. 105.9 in the North. We hate to begin a program in sadness, but to one of our cherished listeners, whom I'm proud to call my son in love, please accept our heartfelt condolences on the passing of your beloved mother. You say, Marla, good morning, Mom. You're right. My heart is heavy. I am broken, but I am blessed. Ashton, words can never fully ease the pain of losing someone so dear. But we pray that God's love surrounds you and your family during this rather difficult time. May the wonderful memories you shared bring comfort, bring strength and peace in the days ahead. I want you to know that the KISS family, they will all be thinking of you, praying for you, and keeping you close in our hearts. May your mother's soul rest in eternal peace, and may God grant you the courage to face each new day with hope. Our thoughts and prayers are with you again and your family, and may they all find comfort in the love of those around them and in the precious memory they will always carry. You'll be strong, my boy. To all our listeners, good morning, good morning. It is a way back Wednesday. Thank you so much for waking up with us. So thank you so much for joining us, wherever you are. Mrs. Davson, already on the platform. Ashton, alive. Oh, we are dust in the wind, yeah? All right. We continue with our broadcast, reminding you Lady Kojo is at 6:30 as we play you all the oldies right here on KISS FM. The Goretti group there, kicking things off. Way Back Wednesday is not the same if we don't play the Goretti group. Marla here with you up until the hour of 10, the morning magazine, as we kick off with the inspirational moments.

say good day to Dolores in London, who just recently laid her husband to rest. In the headlines today, police investigate fatal Marigo shooting of foreign national believed to be from Saudi Arabia, and also a security guard found dead on a major construction company's compound. Good morning.

We've got to say good morning to Lucita Jean-Pierre, who's written in. Good morning, Marla. My condolences go out to Ashton and family, and I will be praying for him. Thank you ever so much, Lucita Jean-Pierre.

I've got to say good morning to Miss Anne, who's writing in to say condolences to Ashton and family. You are in my prayers. God will comfort you and be blessed.

from Lady Kodra. It says, condolences to Ashton and family. I know the feeling as I only laid my brother to rest last Saturday. I feel your pain. Losing a loved one is hard, but the Lord is close to the brokenhearted. May he strengthen and comfort you and your family. Coming from Lady Kodra. Lady Kodra is up very shortly. The inspirational word.

0: Just looking at the international news, Trump threatens to bomb bridges and power plants unless Iran resumes talks. Once again, a very pleasant good morning to you wherever you are. Thank you so much for joining us on KISS FM. Here is Lady Kildra with today's inspirational word.
1: Good morning, listeners, and welcome to The Morning Word. Today we focus on the phrase, the longest rope has an end. This phrase means that every situation, challenge, or period of suffering has a limit and will eventually come to an end or come to a finish. It serves as a reminder that difficult times are not permanent and will conclude, no matter how endless they may feel. Imagine tying a farm animal to a long rope so it can eat grass. When the animal gets to the end of the rope, it can walk no further. Just like that animal, we reach a point in our lives where we cannot go on. Franklin D. Roosevelt once said, "When you think you have reached the end of your rope, tie a knot and hang on." End of quote. What is your situation today? You feel you just can't go on any longer? You can't cope anymore? It's too chaotic? Hang on. This is your refining moment. Whatever you're facing is not wasted. God has a plan and a purpose. You see, listeners, we all have some form of rope that we think we can't get through. Hard situations, hard decisions, grief of many kind, death, loss of job, divorce, and sometimes we have prayed, tried our best to solve the problems, yet we feel stuck with no choice left. We feel tired and drained, stressed out. Today I say to you, to us, hold on to that rope. Don't give in. Don't let go. The Lord knows, He sees, and He feels our hurts and pains. As children of God, we must hold on to the rope of hope during those times. As 2 Corinthians 4, 8 to 10 assures us, we are hard pressed on every side, but not in despair. Persecuted, but not abandoned. Struck down, but not destroyed. End of scripture. Think of a strong cardboard box. If you push the sides, it might bend, but as long as it does not break, it holds its shape. We are like that box. Our troubles press us from the outside, but God's power keeps us from breaking completely. When we reach the end of our rope, it's the perfect time, perfect place to be, as it is where we realize we need to stop relying on ourselves and start leaning on God's grace. When we are able to do this, it breaks our pride. When we realize we cannot fix our problems on our own, as we are nothing and can do nothing without God. Our blessings flows as we become poor in spirit. We are empty of ourselves, less of self, more of God, making room for God to step in and take control. Our rope is our own human effort. When it runs out, we do not fall into an empty void. God drops a new rope. His rope is our only hope, a rope of unending love and support. We just have to let go of our broken rope and grasp onto His strength, which is made perfect in our weakness. The ultimate knot at the end of the rope is faith. On the flip side of the phrase, every rope has an end, to those who are bent on just being evil, wicked, and malice. According to Galatians 6 and 7, it says, "Do not be deceived, God is not mocked. For whatsoever a man sows, that shall he reap." End of scripture. Bear in mind that your rope of wickedness will come to an end. No way tomato is planted and the harvest is cucumbers. So today, what seeds are we planting? Good seeds or bad seeds? Good seeds yields a good harvest. Bad seeds yields a bad harvest. Let's look at our rope at both ends. Hold on, don't let go in your situation. The breakthrough is nearer than you think. If your rope is an evil one, then let it go. Fight evil with good. And so I leave us with this quote by an anonymous writer. Just when you are at the end of your rope, remember, it is tied to hope. End of quote. Do have a wonderful day.

in case you missed Lady Kojo reminding you that you can always request the inspirational word, and we will indeed send it on. Our telephone number here, 450-5477. And remember, the longest road has an end. And just as Lady Kojo says, whatever you're facing today, remember that your situation is only for a season. Difficult times don't last forever. And with God, there is always hope beyond the struggle. Keep the faith, keep moving forward, and trust that brighter days are ahead. Every road has an end, and God will see you through. Again, our deepest condolences going out to our dear listener, that's Ashton, and we do wish you and your family the greatest of strength. We've got to take in the final one for today. Let's say good morning to Misty. We do hope you're keeping well. Oh, we're going to take this one from the top. And have a pleasant day, everybody. Thank you for choosing Kiss FM.

0: And this is where we've got to go into the morning workout. Once again, thank you for joining us. It is 6:50 on the clock, wherever you are. Thank you for keeping it KISS.
1: 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Put a stop to your reckless driving and slow down.

The morning workout on Kiss FM. As we kicked off rather gently there, helping you to stretch and do the basics before we go deep into that morning workout.

Morning Sweat. You've been told, we've got to keep moving, so we keep it moving right here on Kiss FM. We've got to say good morning to Aloy. Hope you're keeping well.

also saying good morning to Ollie exercising in that bed. And Bacatel will say good morning to you, Marie. Wishing you a good one. Say good morning to Vose as well. Grand Rivière Gauzelay. Shyla is up, working it out. Keep it moving, Shyla, keep it moving. Shyla saying happy way back Wednesday to everyone.

trying to say good morning to Sarah in Rock Hall. Pablo, good morning to you too. I say good morning to Mr. and Mrs. Roberts. Also, Mont Felix. Time to take it down.

0: And we do hope you keep moving throughout the day, the morning workout on Kiss FM. Before we end, we've got a little note coming in there from Ashton, who says, Mom, I'd like to say thank you to all who have me in their prayers. I say thank you so very much, and God bless everyone. We say to all our listeners, thank you so much for joining us, and of course, already having Ashton in your prayers.
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0: 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Good morning. 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

you back on Kiss FM, putting you into that way back mode. Why are you smiling?

Yes, you can put that phone down. I'm not asking questions. And the young ones must say, what's that, Mom? What's that, Mom? Got your brain cells going there this morning on Way Back Wednesday. I know it, I know it. We've got to say good morning to the baker boy. We've got to say good morning to the French man as well. Joining us on Kiss FM. Yes. Yes, and if you shouted out this morning, the Pink Panther, of course you'd have been right. Good morning. Come on then. Let's get that smile.

We've got to say good morning to M530, who says a double play, please. Well, we can't do double play Wednesday, but here's your song that we played earlier, and you requested it once more. The Pink Panther, of course, which we played earlier, the soundtrack. Gave you a jolt there.

We've got to say a huge welcome to St. Lucia, to Mrs. Davina Jones of Dominica. Welcome to St. Lucia, and enjoy every moment of your stay. Mrs. Davina Jones, have yourself a wonderful day. God bless you.

10 minutes rushing up to the hour of 8. Once again, good morning to you, Letitia. Wishing you a good day. Of course, we take you to the limit every day on the 24-hour love station. Marla here with you up until the hour of 10. Good morning, good morning.

Yes, we've got to say good morning to everyone joining us on Kiss FM. And somebody requested Billy Paul's Me and Mrs. Jones. Of course, we'll play that for you. In the meantime, let us welcome Mrs. Davina Jones of Dominica to St. Lucia. We do wish you a very pleasant stay in St. Lucia and all the very best going out to you.

Yes, all the best to you, Mrs. Davina Jones, over Dominica, arriving in St. Lucia for the very first time. And, of course, somebody's leaving, and somebody wants to hear Peter, Paul and Mary leaving on a jet plane. We're going to do that before we go into today's morning teaser.

0: And just reminding you that you can take us along with you. Don't you dare forget that. And all the very best as you leave on that jet plane. Wherever you are, good morning to you. 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
0: Once again, good morning to you, and thank you so much for joining us on Kiss FM as we slip into that morning teaser. 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And Julia is the one who tells us how many years we've been going on with that morning teaser. There seem no end to it at the moment, so we continue. 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So you can put that one on your list. And, of course, you never know, you can put your name on our list as well and walk away with all the products. That's for real. We've had no complaints whatsoever with that hamper. 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
2: Bonjour, voilà, bonjour, bonjour tout le monde. Testing, testing. You want to be Eugenia Aguila, Imala.
0: All right, you just hold the line there because we didn't tell the new people, if they're joining us for the very first time, what the morning teaser is all about. Yeah.
2: You
0: won't do it for me?
2: No,
0: All right, well, the morning teaser is where we ask questions about St. Lucia. The history, the people, the places, the culture, the cuisine, the flora, the fauna. In fact, everything St. Lucia right here on Kiss FM. You know that number, don't you?
2: It's 452-1204.
0: What were you saying, Eugenia? It's 450-5477. How can you forget that?
2: But I only home. What happened?
0: Yeah. No, you made that one up. You made it. You're too sharp, woman. You're too sharp, woman. Oh, that, yes, Mr. Ashton. That's right. There you go. All right. It's way back Wednesday, Eugenia. That's right. That's all right. Says everybody. I don't know why, but everybody says the way back Wednesday. Oh, they don't know what they'd do if we didn't have a way back Wednesday.
2: No,
0: there you go. There you go. Way back Wednesday, my love.

0: You're ashamed.
1: No,
0: Eugenia. No, no, it's not the end of the month as yet. All right. So I reckon you're okay. You're thinking straight this morning. Well, you go sit quietly. Well, you go rest yourself. Take your little corner, yeah? That's right. You go do that. All right.
1: Bye-bye.
0: Fast and Furious. It's Way Back Wednesday. Well, this is where we ask you the morning teaser, reminding you it's all sponsored by Chemical Manufacturing. And we've got to say good morning to Mr. Rosary, also to Carla, Toya, everyone there at Chemical Manufacturing. Again, that telephone number, 450-5477. And we'd love you to call live on that number, or you can use the WhatsApp to call in as well. And we've got Ashton screaming out, "Oh, Eugenia, thank you. Thank you so much," he says. "All right, and love you too," he says. The morning teaser, the ECCB, yes, the ECCB has announced that one of St. Lucia's prominent and influential national figure has been chosen to appear on the redesigned EC$100 banknote. Again, the ECCB has announced that one of St. Lucia's prominent and influential national figure has been chosen to appear on the redesigned EC$100 banknote. The distinguished statesman, dedicated decades to public service, played a pivotal role in St. Lucia's journey to independence and helped shape the nation's political and economic landscape. His legacy continues to inspire generations of St. Lucians, reminding you there's always a twister to go with the morning teaser. I read once more, the ECCB has announced that one of St. Lucia's prominent and influential national figure has been chosen to appear on the redesigned EC$100 banknote. This distinguished statesman, dedicated decades to public service, played a pivotal role in St. Lucia's journey to independence and helped shape the nation's political and economic landscape. His legacy continues to inspire generations of St. Lucians. Kiss FM, good morning to you. You're on the air. Kiss FM, good morning. You're on the air. Good morning. Pardon?
2: It is Sir John Compton.
0: Pardon?
2: I said it's Sir John Compton.
0: Can I have his full name, please?
2: Melvin.
0: Hey. Thank you for trying. Yeah. You got to be sharp. 450-5477. Just like that, eh? I'll give her three chances. 450-5477. We're doing it proper here on Kiss FM. Kiss FM, good morning. You're on the air. Hello.
3: Good morning.
0: Good morning.
3: John George Melvin Compton.
0: You can say it again.
3: Sir John George Melvin Compton.
0: Right, okay.
3: Somebody I am very proud of. Mm-hmm. And the reason for that, he was the one who brought the National Provident Fund into St. Lucia.
0: Wow, that's a Way Back Wednesday. Thank you, Editor. I'm not even going to ask you. Yes, I'm not going to ask you the twister, all right? So you've done it yourself. All right.
3: Bye.
0: Let's have another person. We need about four people. Leticia, that was you, isn't it? Okay, that's one of our winners there. And there we go. Let's go. 450-5477. We've got the twister for the next person. Yeah? Are you there with us? Can you turn down?
4: Yes, I will.
0: Okay, are you there with us? All right. So we established that the answer there was the Right Honourable Sir John George Melvin Compton. Yeah, you agree with that?
4: Yes, that's quite true. I was trying to get the line, but I couldn't get it.
0: Okay, so Sir John is the second Saint Lucian to appear on an Eastern Caribbean banknote. Who was the first person?
4: George Louis.
0: Thank you for trying. Yep. Thank you for trying. 4505477. 4505477. Fast and furious this morning. Okay, if you say the first thing wrong, Kiss FM, you on the air. We're going fast and furious there this morning.
5: Hi, good morning, Mara.
0: Good morning to you, Julia. What are you laughing at? I have no idea. So John is the second Saint Lucian to appear on an Eastern Caribbean banknote. Who was the first?
5: Sir Arthur Lewis.
0: What, pardon?
5: Sir Arthur Lewis.
0: Pardon?
5: Sir Arthur Lewis.
0: Thank you. Thank you so much. We need the full name. Yeah? We need the full names. And we've got to give titles here, you know. This is very important, you know. It is Way Back Wednesday. 4505477. Oh, we need the full thing. And a little title, please. Yes, I know they've gone, but, you know, for the history books. 4505477. We're moving on. We need another caller. Yeah, you heard the listener, didn't you? All right. Kiss FM, good morning to you. What's the answer?
5: I was supposed to say Sir William Arthur Lewis.
0: That's what you were supposed to say. And who are we talking to there now?
5: Yes, Julia.
0: Hello, Julia. That's what you're supposed to say. All right, so we put your name down. We need another listener to call in 4505477. You see, if you know it, you say it. 4505477. All right. Let's see who's going to call us. We've got a question here. On which denomination of the Eastern Caribbean banknote did the first Saint Lucian appear? 4505477. Good morning.
4: John George Melvin Compton.
0: Well, we got that already, my love. But we're going into twisters this morning. So if you listen, you may just answer that question, the third question. Yeah, are you ready?
4: Yes.
0: On which denomination of the Eastern Caribbean banknote does the first Saint Lucian appear? And, well, of course, we asked you, can you name this person, which we had previously. So if you could tell us the banknote.
4: Arthur Lewis. Sir Arthur Lewis.
0: Yeah, we have two questions there. I wasn't bothered about this one because we've already answered it, and it was Sir William Arthur Lewis. But
4: yes.
0: We want to know on which banknote.
4: The $100 banknote.
0: And are you ready for that next one?
4: Let me try.
0: Okay. What prestigious international award did he receive? And can you tell us in which year?
4: You mean Sir John Compton?
0: Not Sir John Compton. The one you just said. Sir William Arthur Lewis.
4: He received the award of education.
0: He received the award of education. We can't take that, but we can take your name for the first question, which you answered correctly. So tell us your name, please.
4: Eulene James.
0: Eulene James. Thank you so much. Bye-bye now. Bye-bye.
4: Thank you. Have a great day.
0: Have a great day now. 4505477. The award of education, that was not correct. So what prestigious international award did he receive? And we're talking about Sir William Arthur. Yes, 4505477, Kiss FM. You're on the air. Good morning. Good morning.
6: Hello, good morning.
0: Good morning. Can you hear me?
6: Yes, I can.
0: Okay, you got an answer for me, please?
6: He received the award for economics.
0: For what?
6: Economics.
0: What is it called? What's the name of the thing?
6: The Nobel Prize for Economics.
0: Thank you. And in which year did that happen?
6: 1986.
0: No. Thank you for trying. Yeah, all right then. Kiss FM, good morning. Oh, we just missed this person. Oh, 450-5477. What prestigious international award did Sir William Arthur Lewis receive? And, of course, can you tell us in which year? 450-5477, that's our number. It's way back Wednesday. We've got to be quick and sharp here this morning. Mm-hmm. Kiss FM, you on the air?
7: Hello?
0: Kiss FM, you on the air?
7: Good morning, Mala.
0: Good morning, good morning. And how are you and who we're talking to?
7: That's Sharon.
0: Hello, Sharon, how are you?
7: Well, thank you.
0: Okay, give us the answer.
7: It's 1979.
0: It's 1979. And what did he, what was he awarded?
7: He was awarded a Nobel Prize of Economics.
0: Economics. All right, then. You ready for the next question? Nice and easy one it is. That's the final one for today. Yeah?
7: Mm-hmm.
0: Okay. When the redesigned EC $100 banknote is issued, will the newly selected national figure replace the first solution?
7: You mean what, yeah?
0: No, no, no. Listen to the question. When the redesigned EC 100 banknote is issued, will the newly selected national figure, yeah, which is John Compton, will he replace the first St. Lucian, which is Sir William Arthur? What will be happening? Can you tell us?
7: Is it last week? I can't remember the date.
0: Okay, I didn't ask you the date. Go on. Thank you so much for trying, yeah? All right.
7: Okay.
0: All right. 450-5477, if somebody knows the answer, give us a call. I read it again so you can understand. Kiss FM, you're on the air. Good morning. Okay, we seem to have lost this person. Seem to have lost you. Kiss FM, good morning to you. Good morning.
7: Mala, 2027.
0: No, we're finished with that question already. The Nobel Prize was 1979. You got it correctly. All right, so we're on to the next question. Are you there with us?
7: I'm right there.
0: The final. Who are we talking to there?
7: Barbara here.
0: Hello, Barbara. All right, Barbara.
7: Hi.
0: You're going to give us the answer. I know you will. Okay, so listen carefully, yeah? When the redesigned EC 100 banknote is issued, will the newly selected national figure, who is John George Melville Compton, yeah, will he replace the first solution, which is Sir William Arthur Lewis, or will they appear together? Which one is it?
7: You'll replace it.
0: No. Thank you so much. All right, then. Thank you. 450. All right. 450. We need the answer. We need the answer. Kiss FM,
8: you're
0: on the air. Good morning.
8: Morning. So Melvin John Compton will replace Queen Elizabeth.
0: That too. But something very important will happen. Yeah.
8: Mm-hmm.
0: Yes.
8: Pardon me.
0: What else will happen? Again, listen to the question. Yes.
8: Mm-hmm.
0: So you understand what I'm saying. When the redesigned EC 100 banknote is issued, will the newly selected national figure replace the first St. Lucian, or will they appear together? On the redesign.
8: Oh, definitely, they will appear together.
0: There you go. I know we're talking to there. You see, we've got to listen. If we don't listen, then we go awry. Okay, so who are we talking to there this morning?
8: No, Mala, that's fine. Just a fan of the program.
0: Just a fan of the program who refuses to tell me his name. But thank you. Somebody's calling in.
8: Sure.
0: Somebody's calling in. Thank you so much. Yeah.
8: Sure.
0: Bye-bye now.
8: Bye-bye.
0: 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You on the air? Kiss FM, okay, we seem to have lost that person. Yes, they will appear together. And, of course, we could go on and on with questions, but actually reading from the Caribbean Today, I don't know how good that is. And we've got to wait a little while before these come into circulation. Right, so we've got to say thank you to everyone joining us on Kiss FM and our winners there this morning. which include Letitia or Barbara, everyone calling in, Eileen, Sharon. Thank you so much for joining us. We invite you to join us for another morning teaser right here on Kiss FM. Remember that number, 450-5477. And somebody's written in with the answers. Sir John George Melvin Compton, $100. And a person has written, he will not replace him, they will add him on. They will appear together. And we don't know the name of that person who's written in. Please always put your name. Okay, that's Justin writing in. So, thank you all so for joining us. That's Justin. We're going to put your name on that list. We're saying thank you to our sponsors. Julia, you're on that list as well. Everyone's vying for that hamper. Everything in it.
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6: Yes, well, somebody's written in to try to tell us that he and Mrs. Jones, they've got something going on and they'd like to tell the world. Good on you. Good on you. Enjoy every moment with Mrs. Jones. But don't let Mr. Jones catch you.

big conversation taking place there. It says Mrs. Jones must be separated from Mr. Jones. And somebody writes, well, it's no fun when you're separated. More fun married. You hear that? My goodness me. Well, he told you the time, 6:30. At the same cafe, Mr. Jones. Get yourself there. We have the evidence.

Synchronized Sip on Kiss FM, and someone requested Dean Martin, Ricky Nelson, My Rifle, My Pony, and Me. Well, you requested it.

Thank you so much. Once again, we say good morning to everyone joining us on KISS FM. We've got to say happy wedding anniversary and God's blessings to Mr. Mac Lawrence and his dear wife, Samuela Grant, celebrating today 3 years of married bliss. All the very best coming from Mom Jenny. Yes, she's wishing your love and God's blessings as well. We continue the music.

Synchronized SIP sponsored by Raj Communications. Once again, reminding you that we are in the hurricane season and we've got to be prepared. We say good morning to the PJs. And 3 years of married bliss, Mrs. McLaurin, or Mr. McLaurin, and Samuel Legrand.

It is rushing up to the hour of 9. We've got to say good morning to Barbara, the lady of the caressing voice. Good morning to you. Thank you ever so much. It says sweet way back music. Wow, good morning to you. Here's one for you. I'm

We've got to take this one from the top for Nurse Maura, wishing her a great day. Ray Charles. Good morning, Mr. Meggs.

Des Molly, you made my day. Madeline Fulcher, good morning, and thank you so much for keeping it KISS. And it's all being sponsored by Rise Communications, the synchronized SIP, of course. Again, reminding you everything, under one roof at Rise Communications, located downtown.

Lewis in Labrie wants to hear Tom Jones. So we're going to squeeze that in, and after that we go into the news. Tom Jones, as we do it for the lady having her cocoa tea this morning and enjoying her own company with Kiss FM, the 24-hour love station on this way back Wednesday.

0: Humble man says, Mother, I want more, I want more, I want more. I tell you, we only have a few hours on this show, all right? So don't be greedy. It's just the one more for Tom Jones. We go into the news afterwards. Good morning, humble man.
1: Last night

0: We've got to end it. We've got to end it, but not before we say good morning to Rose, who's called in to say, Marla, I'm actually having a cup of tea whilst you play all this beautiful music. Well, Rose, in Bishop's Gap, we do wish you a wonderful rest of day. As always, a pleasure being here with you. 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
0: Once again, we say thank you ever so much for joining us on Kiss FM. A few minutes late with the news, but I'm sure that's okay because it's all your request right here on Way Back Wednesday. In the meantime, police investigate the fatal shooting of a foreign national believed to be from Saudi Arabia, and a security guard found dead on a major construction company's compound. Thank you for joining us. Police are investigating the fatal shooting of 33-year-old Saudi Arabian national Abdallah Ragab Abu Zorik, who was found dead inside his vehicle in Chinatown Marigot on the night of Monday, July the 13th. A medical practitioner confirmed he died from a gunshot wound to the chest. The motive behind his murder remains unknown, with police urging anyone with information to contact the Major Crimes Unit at 456-3754 or submit anonymous tips through Crime Hotline 555. Also on Tuesday, July the 14th, a security guard employed by a major construction company was found dead inside a vehicle on the company's compound. Police have launched an investigation into the circumstances surrounding his death, but details remain unknown. The company has declined to comment on the matter or provide information about the guard's identity and how he died. Friends who knew him by his nickname Sparrow said they were shocked by the news and remembered him as a hard-working individual. Sparrow was loved by many and leaves behind family and friends who are currently struggling to come to terms with his unexpected passing. And also in the local news, 13 people were taken to the OKEU Hospital for medical assessment on Tuesday, July the 14th, after a minibus veered off Latok Road. Two passengers were among those requiring extra assistance and were removed from the vehicle on stretchers. Some passengers reported that the driver may have allegedly suffered a seizure moments before the crash, whilst the driver blamed the accident on a possible brake failure. We say thank you ever so much for joining us on the Kiss FM as we take a quick look at the international news, where it says U.S. President Donald Trump has threatened to strike Iran's bridges and power plants next week if the country does not return to talks. The comments made in a Fox News interview aired as the two countries exchanged fire for the fourth day in a row. Trump earlier reversed the threat of a 20% fee on all Straits of Hormuz cargo shipping, but resumed blockading Iranian ports. Next week, it gets really bad for them, Trump said. We're going to knock out all their power plants. We're going to knock out all their bridges unless they get to the table and negotiate. Back in April, Trump threatened to bomb civilian infrastructure in Iran, including bridges and power plants. UN Human Rights Chief Volker responded at the time by saying, under international law, deliberately attacking civilians and civilian infrastructure is a war crime. The 1949 Geneva Conventions on Humanitarian Conduct in War prohibit attacks on sites considered essential for civilians. And finally, on the international front, Iran has threatened to block further trading routes in the region as the U.S. launched a fresh wave of strikes on military targets. Iran's Revolutionary Guard said the Strait of Hormuz would remain shut until the U.S. ended its acts of aggression. They also threatened to close off other regional oil and gas export channels. The warning came as the U.S. military's Central Command, CENTCOM, said it had carried out drone, air and navy strikes on Iran on Wednesday morning following another seven-hour operation overnight. Fresh hostilities between the U.S. and Iran in recent days have served to underscore the strategic importance of the strait to the global economy. The renewed attacks have also triggered a sharp rise in oil prices as tanker traffic through the vital shipping route has virtually stalled. Wednesday's morning strikes further degraded Iran's ability to attack commercial shipping in the Straits of Hormuz, CENTCOM said in a statement. A 90-minute wave was used to target Iran's coastal defenses and cruise missile storage and launch sites on Greater Tunduk Island, the CENTCOM officials added. On Tuesday, U.S. President Donald Trump vowed to strike Iran's bridges and power plants next week if the country did not return to talks. And that's how it's looking on the international front. And we take a short commercial break. After that, the weather report.
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Lemuel O'Shaughnessy is our forecaster today, and the present weather at Tiwanaro is partly cloudy. Present temperature at Tiwanaro, 27 degrees Celsius or 81 degrees Fahrenheit. Last night's minimum temperature at Tiwanaro, 27 degrees Celsius or 81 degrees Fahrenheit. Relative humidity at Tiwanaro, 79%. The wind at Tiwanaro is blowing from the east at 17 miles per hour or 28 kilometers per hour. The rainfall in the 24-hour period, which ended at 2 a.m. today, at Tiwanaro just a trace. Total rainfall for the month of July so far at Tiwanaro, 30.1 millimeters. Our sunsets today, 6:36 p.m. and rises tomorrow at 5:43 a.m. The forecast for St. Lucia, which is valid for the next 24 hours, the winds will be blowing from the east near 18 miles per hour or 30 kilometers per hour. The weather in St. Lucia, fair skies, occasionally becoming cloudy with a few showers. The marine forecast for seas in a 25-mile or 40-kilometre radius from St. Lucia. The tides for Castries Harbour, low at 10:42 a.m, high at 5:12 p.m. Tides for Viewfort Bay, low at 12:09 p.m, high at 6:19 p.m. The sea is moderate with waves 4 to 6 feet or 1.2 to 1.8 metres. The forecast for the Lesser Antilles, fair skies, becoming cloudy at times with a few showers. The tropical weather outlook, the Atlantic High Pressure System will maintain moderate easterly winds across the eastern Caribbean region during the next few days. Also, patches of low-level clouds drifting along this wind flow will cause a few showers over the region during the forecast period. Also, a tropical wave located over the far eastern tropical Atlantic is moving westward near 17 miles per hour or 28 kilometers per hour. The weather in London today, 28 degrees Celsius and sunny. In New York, 36 degrees Celsius and partly sunny. Toronto, 31 degrees Celsius and cloudy. Wherever you are, basking in sunshine, and thank you so much for joining us on KISS FM. We've got a few moments coming up with Royalty Pools International very shortly, but in the meantime, let's take in some music. We say good morning to Glory All. Your favorite song, Gloria? Here it is for you.

0: And I think this is what Kiss FM does to you. Listen to that. You'll tell me whether to call the man in white coat or not, right?
1: I can't stop loving you. I made up my mind. You live in memory. All belong somehow. I can't stop wanting you. It's useless to say, so I can live my life in dreams of yesterday. Those happy hours that means to you. Come on, that's one we just knew. So long ago, you still make me blue. Come on now, baby. They say that time heal the broken heart, but time has stand still. Since we be apart, I can't stop wanting you. I've made up my mind. Oh, God, man.
0: Okay, man. I tell you what.
1: Thank you, Mara. Thank you, Mara. Mara, you are great. Thank you for the way back into times.
0: Bless him. He's singing with all his heart. Made it cheerful.
2: Emotion.
0: Taking you back. On this Way Back Wednesday.

0: Music coming there from Brenda Lee. We say good morning to Eleanor before we go into the short moment with Royalty Pools International. Somebody says, who's the singer? Somebody says, thank you, Marla, for bringing joy to the airwaves. That song sure captures the sentiments of your listeners. We've got to say thank you to all our listeners, loving the music, participating. Without you, there is no Kiss FM. Wherever you are, thank you so much for keeping it right there. Let's go into a few moments with Royalty Pools International.
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We've got to take this one from the top as we say good morning to Mr. Nat King Jamot. Good morning. Good morning to you. Thank you so much for joining us on Kiss FM and singing along all the way. The last 4 hours, you've been singing. My goodness me, we're doing it all for Royalty Pools International.

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0: And as we bring another Way Back Wednesday to a close, we take a final moment, a final bow to the voices and melodies that shaped generations, the unforgettable sounds of Ray Charles, Frank Sinatra, Dusty Springfield, and so many more. These songs were more than just music. They were memories, moments, and emotions captured forever in time. We're going to say thank you for taking that musical journey with us. And until next Wednesday, keep those memories alive and let the classics continue as you play right here every Wednesday on Kiss FM. Way Back Wednesday. Go on, have a great rest of day. As always, a real pleasure being here with you. I say bye.
1: You and I again.
0: Bye-bye now.
1: Just forgive me.
0: Well, you heard me, Megs. I say bye.
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0: the mighty Sparrow as we say goodbye, and thank you to each and everyone. Thank you for joining us. And here is Paul Anka to take us home today. Have a good one, and bye-bye for now.

0: Hello there. Have you had your coffee yet? I'm just having mine. Well, you already know this is Matt Neil Griffith, His Eminence, your favorite TikToker. Now, you all know I'm always online, dropping the gems of life. But when I'm not there, guess what I'm doing? I'm listening to Mitchy on Kiss FM 105.9 right here from the beautiful island of St. Lucia. 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

Our WhatsApp number is 450-5477 or 1-758-450-5477. And this morning, I got met with a lot of WhatsApp messages with nomination songs for the Kiss Lover Song of the Day. We have a long list of songs for today's nominees. Nominated by Justine. Why you look so Humble and Kind by Tim McGraw. Tears are in your eyes. Nominated by the Spice Queen herself, Sabita. Bleeding Love, Leona Lewis. Nominated by Lisa Lately by the group Divine. Nominated by Farrah, Try On My Own by Whitney Houston. Nominated by Miss Caramel, One Step at a Time by Jordan Sparks. Nominated by Rena, My Testimony by Aria Blue. Nominated by Armani, Allegedly by Summer Walker and Teddy Swims. And she's trying to get the number one spot today. Nominated by Shamin, This Is Why I Love You by Major. Will Major get the votes today to be crowned the Kiss Lovers Song of the Day at 1:45 this afternoon? All you need to do is WhatsApp me your vote for which one of these nominated songs you'd love to be the Kiss Lovers Song of the Day. 450-5477. 1-758-450-5477. WhatsApp me your vote. Voting stops at 1:30 and 1:45 this afternoon. We will crown the winner of the Kiss Lovers Song of the Day. Good morning, Miss Lucia Patrick.

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1: Hello there. Have you had your coffee yet? I'm just having mine. Well, you already know this is Matt Neil Griffith, Hymns of Life. But when I'm up there, guess what I'm doing? I'm listening to Mitchy on Kiss FM 105.9 right here from the beautiful island of St. Lucia. 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

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Mitchie in your company until 2 this afternoon. Here's a rerun, so to speak, of the nominations for today's Kiss Lovers Song of the Day. Wednesday, the 15th of July, 2026. Sabita nominated Bleeding Love, Leona Lewis. Lisa nominated Lately by the group Divine. Fira nominated Try On My Own by Whitney Houston. Rena nominated My Testimony by Aria Blue. Miss Caramel nominated One Step at a Time by Jordan Sparks. Armani nominated Allegedly by Summer Walker and Teddy Swim. Charmaine is not giving up on Major with This Is Why I Love You. Philia nominated Lost in Love by Air Supply. And Justine, Humble and Kind by Tim McGraw. 4505477 is the number. Just WhatsApp your vote. You have

Good morning, going on to my Spice Girls all the way up there in Massagrizzly. I think I have a feeling you were dancing to that Whitney Houston, right? From Whitney Houston, I want to dance with somebody to the Cutting Crew. I just died in your arms tonight.

Good morning, going out to the shepherd who's on the road right now. Coming from the baker. Good morning to the baker, also. Keep it locked to Kiss FM. We've got more love tunes coming up.

Good morning going out to Luther. Loving the cutting crew. I just died in your arms tonight. Luther says, hey, if I die in your arms tonight, I can't listen to Mitchie, right? Right now it's time. It's 10:45. It's time for the Kiss Mid-Morning Mystery Artist Quiz. All you need to do is listen to the clues that I'm going to give you. And then all you have to do is WhatsApp me on 450-5477, 1758-450-5477. If you think you know who our mystery artist is this morning for Wednesday, the 15th of July, 2026, right here on Kiss FM. Let's dive into clue number one. Our mystery artist. He was born in Haiti and later became a global ambassador for social causes. Good morning, Mary Jazz. Good morning, Shy Shy.

So our mystery artist this morning, who is it? Can you guess the clues? 4505477 is the WhatsApp number. He was born in Haiti and later became a global ambassador for social causes. Who is our mystery artist this morning? Marie Jazz, are you sure? There's an endless story. Sabita. You want to check the spelling? But are you sure? I think I know who you're trying to say, Sabita. Good morning, Naomi. You're so quick, Naomi. He was born in Haiti and later became a global ambassador for social causes. Who's our mystery artist this morning? 450-5477. Good morning, Sylvia. Always on point.

Good morning, Barbara. Are you sure that's the answer? Good morning, Gloss and Glow Beauty Studio. Are you sure you're sure? There's my territory and all the things I deserve. Barbara says her answer is correct and she's not changing it. Shyla? Are you sure? Now, once I give the second clue... Shall I give you the second clue now? Okay, let's go to the second clue, right? This artist was a founding member of the Fugees, known for blending hip-hop and soulful R&B. He was born in Haiti and later became a global ambassador for social causes. Who is our mystery artist this morning? If you think you know, send me a WhatsApp message, 450-5477. If you think you know the mystery artist.

Good morning, Melissa. You're close, but you're not on point with that answer. Try again, 4505477. Good morning to Kimmo. Now you have your answer as Praz Michelle. You're so close, Kimmo, so close. He was born in Haiti and later became a global ambassador for social causes. This artist was a founding member of the Fugees, known for blending hip-hop and soulful R&B. And the final clue for this morning's mystery artist right here on Kiss FM. This is going to definitely give it away. His solo hits include Gone Till November, a huge crossover success in the late 90s. Who is our mystery artist this morning on Kiss FM? If you think you know, 4505477. Good morning, Aloysius. Are you sure that's the answer?

Quintessential Melissa. Ah, you checked your answer. Are you sure? Good morning to Jenny over there in Grand Riviere. Always logged on to Kiss FM. Are you sure that's the artist, Jenny? And Jenny, you know your music. He was born in Haiti and later became a global ambassador for social causes. The artist was a founding member of the Fugees, known for blending hip-hop and soulful R&B. His solo hits include Gone Till November, a huge crossover success in the late 90s. Who is our mystery artist this morning here on Kiss FM? And our mystery artist for this morning is none other than Wyclef Jean. Yes, you all got it right.

somebody actually was really determined to say it was Praz Michelle, you know. Imagine that. Imagine that. But thanks to Zay Zay, she's letting us know Wyclef's actual name is Nulus Wyclef Ja. You learn something new every day. Thanks, Zay Zay. Here's Wyclef from the top again, right here on Kiss FM.

0: Hello there. Have you had your coffee yet? I'm just having mine. Well, you already know this is Matt Neil Griffith, His Eminence, your favorite TikToker. Now, you all know I'm always online, dropping the gems of life. But when I'm not there, guess what I'm doing? I'm listening to Mitchy on Kiss FM 105.9 right here from the beautiful island of St. Lucia. 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

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Mitchie with you till 2. Good morning, going on to Miss Pamphil. Having a wonderful time listening to Kiss FM in the office this morning. Good morning, going on to Marcus, HU8521. Not forgetting Samuel, HL9134. 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

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The Cranberries, bringing us back to 1992. Linger, especially for the man with the magical smile, Marcus. Good morning, going out to Miss J. Your vote has been received and is being tabulated as we speak. If you'd like to vote for the nominated songs for the Kiss Lover Song of the Day, just send me a WhatsApp message, 450-5477. Good morning, going out to the ever beautiful, ever lovely, the Spice Queen herself, Sabita. This one's especially for you, Celine Dion. I love you. 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

Island, I Love You. Going out to the Spice Queen, Sabita. Always on her feet, always busy. Not forgetting the rest of my Spice Girls up there, Massad Grozelay. Always locked on to Kiss FM.

Good morning, going out to Riri Rina. This one's just for you. New edition, I'm Still in Love with You. Also, belated birthday greetings going out to DC Harbour, all the way up there in Tortola. It's hoping you had a fabulous birthday, DC. 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

sending a happy third wedding anniversary to McLaurin Grant and his lovely wife, Samuela Grant. Wishing them a day filled with love, happiness, and togetherness. And may God continue to bless your union. Coming from Jenny. That's happy wedding anniversary to McLaurin Grant and your lovely wife, Samuela Grant. I have a special song coming up next just for you. And here's hope you enjoy your wedding anniversary today on the 15th of July, 2026.

Going out to McLaurin Grant and his lovely wife, Samuel Grant, celebrating 3 years of wedding bliss. Happy anniversary, guys. This one's just for you from Starship.

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You're logged on to Kiss FM. Good morning, good night to Lisa. Here's SWV just for you, right here.

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5: 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But when I'm not there, guess what I'm doing? 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

0: 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Counting Crows, Mr. Jones. Getting you through your Wednesday mid-morning. 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

0: 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We celebrate the birthday of Linda Ronstadt. Born in 1946 in Tucson, Arizona, Linda became one of the most iconic voices of the 20th century. She's known for her work across rock, pop, country, and even opera. She won multiple Grammy Awards and was inducted into the Rock and Roll Hall of Fame in 2014. Celebrating her birthday today, Linda Ronstadt, quite the legend of music, you could say.
1: I know the years are showing.
0: Here's Aaron Neville featuring Linda Ronstadt. Don't know much.
1: Still don't

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Thank you to my Spice Girls. Always giving me a reason to play Bruno. If you know, you know, right? You're locked on to Kiss FM 105.9. Mitchie with you until 2 this afternoon.

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Right here on Kiss FM, your 24-hour love station. Good afternoon, going out to my Spice Girls up at Massad Grozelay. Farah, Tessa, Lisa, Sabita, Rena. This one's just for you. Bruno Mars, Just the Way You Are. Right here on Kiss FM.

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Let's do a recap of our nominations for the Kiss Lovers Song of the Day for today, the 15th of July, 2026. Nominated by Justine. Humble and Kind by Tim McGraw. Nominated by Failure. Lost in Love, Air Supply. Nominated by Charmin. This Is Why I Love You by Major. Charmin is not giving up. She wants that number one spot. She wants her favorite song to be crowned the Kiss Lover Song of the Day. Nominated by Armani. Allegedly by Summer Walker and Teddy Swims. Nominated by Miss Caramel, One Step at a Time by Jordan Sparks. Nominated by Rena, My Testimony by Aria Blue. Nominated by Fear This Fira, Try On My Own by Whitney Houston. Nominated by Luscious Lisa, Lately by the group Divine. And our final nomination for the Kiss Lover Song of the Day today, nominated by the Spice Queen herself, none others than Sabita. Bleeding Love by Leona Lewis. It seems like Sabita's given up on the Celine Dion's for today. 4505477 is the number you need to WhatsApp to send your vote for which one of these nominated songs you'd like to be crowned at 1:45 as the Kiss Lovers Song of the Day, right here on Kiss FM, your 24-hour love station.

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5: 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I am Daniela Edwin. Welcome to the Midday News Edition. 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Not forgetting those of you using the Hot 7 plug and play antenna, thank you for joining us. The U.S. State Department has updated its travel advisory for St. Lucia, urging travelers to exercise increased caution because of crime. The island remains at a level 2 advisory with officials warning that incidents such as armed robbery, assault, burglary and rape have affected both U.S. citizens and other foreign nationals, and in some cases have resulted in deaths. St. Lucia is not alone, as the Turks and Caicos Islands also remain under a level 2 advisory due to crime. The U.S. advisory system ranges from level 1 to level 4, with level 2 indicating a heightened safety risk that requires travelers to be more vigilant. Travelers are encouraged to stay alert, avoid high-risk situations, and follow local safety advice during their visit. The United Workers' Party is calling for greater accountability from the government, urging Prime Minister Philippe J. Pierre to demonstrate decisive leadership on several matters, including the ongoing police investigation involving Minister Richard Frederick, governance concerns at the St. Lucia Social Development Fund, and the country's worsening crime situation.
6: At a press conference on Tuesday, July 14th, the opposition said its concerns go beyond individual matters, focusing instead on transparency, public trust, and governance. Speaking on behalf of young women, Delitra Augustine said public officials must be held accountable while ensuring that due process is respected.
7: Accountability cannot depend on which party forms the government. Principles do not change because of elections. If it was right then to call for ministerial accountability, when public confidence was shaken, it is also right today. Prime Minister, leadership is never tested when decisions are easy. Leadership is tested when decisions are difficult.
6: The opposition also turned its attention to the St. Lucia Social Development Fund. Former United Workers Party candidate for Babineau, Titus Preville, questioned the absence of more recent audited financial reports, saying the latest report available to Parliament covers the 2022 to 2023 financial year. He called for a forensic audit of the agency, arguing that greater transparency is necessary to reassure both the public and international funding partners.
8: The legal obligation for the production of annual audits is contained in Section 17 of the SSDF Act. So everything I say here can be verified. Under Section 17 of the SSDF Act, it outlines matters pertaining to the provision of the annual report. Now, in there, in that section, the section states that the SSDF must keep proper accounts and records of its transactions. These accounts must be audited annually by the Director of Audit or another auditor appointed under the Finance Administration Act.
6: Deputy political leader Dominic Fede criticized Prime Minister Philippe J. Pierre's approach to several national issues, calling for stronger and more decisive action. He also alleges that a previous request from opposition leader Alan Chasney for a bipartisan meeting on crime was rejected by the Prime Minister.
9: The leader of the opposition actually, quite recently, a few years ago, would have written to the Prime Minister suggesting several things to help to curb the crime situation in the country. And one of those things was actually a meeting of the two political parties, various stakeholders, church groups, and so on. And the Prime Minister poured it in the bin. He said on the press conference that he put it in the dustbin.
6: The United Workers' Party says it will continue pressing for greater transparency and accountability, while the government has yet to publicly respond to the latest demands made during Tuesday's press conference closing. I'm Christabel Obi reporting for Hot 7 TV News.
5: As global economic uncertainty continues to mount, the Eastern Caribbean Central Bank says the EC dollar remains strong and secure. Regional finance leaders are now doubling down on investments aimed at boosting food security, renewable energy, and economic growth through an expanded Big Push initiative. We get the details in this report.
10: The Eastern Caribbean Central Bank, ECCB, Council confirmed that the Eastern Caribbean Currency Union remains financially stable following its 114th meeting held in Dominica, where members reviewed regional economic performance and growth plans. The council reported that the EC dollar's reserve banking ratio stands at 97.6%, well above the required 60% threshold, reflecting the continued strength and stability of the region's shared currency.
11: The strength of the EC dollar continues to be reflected in the reserve banking ratio of 97.6%. and foreign reserves of EC 5.9 billion. Under the ECCB agreement, the bank is required to maintain external reserves equal to at least 60% of currency in circulation and other demand liabilities. The current current reserve backing ratio of 97.6% significantly exceeds these statutory requirements, reinforcing confidence in the EC dollar and its fixed exchange rate.
10: The Council approved an additional EC 25 million to strengthen food and nutrition security, bringing a total allocation for the initiative to EC 50 million. Regional leaders also committed to accelerating renewable energy projects, enhancing regional air connectivity, and expanding digital payments systems as part of broader efforts to stimulate economic growth and strengthen regional resilience.
11: The Monetary Council approved an additional grant of 25 million EC dollars to support member governments' ongoing efforts in this strategic priority area. This builds on the EC 25 million grant approved in February of 2025 and underscores the Council's continued commitment to advancing the big push by enhancing food and nutrition security, reducing import dependence, and strengthening the resilience of Eastern Caribbean Currency Union.
10: The next meeting is scheduled to take place on October 30th, 2026. Hot 7 TV News, Josiah Bisset reporting.
5: This is the Hot 7 TV Midday News Edition. 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
4: Miss out on your chance of becoming $240,000 richer with Super 6. But you have to be in it to win it. 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
5: Welcome back. The fatal road accident that claimed the life of Junior DeRose has taken another turn in the courts with new developments in the case against the accused driver.
12: Nearly a year after the deadly collision along the Denry-Viewfort Highway, the matter has returned before the court. The case stems from a crash on October 19, 2025, when police responded to reports of a collision involving two vehicles at about 6:50 p.m. The Royal St. Lucia Police Force has confirmed that Francis St. Clair, who appeared before the court in connection with the fatal accident, was granted bail in the sum of 10,000 EC dollars. The court also imposed additional conditions, although those conditions were not disclosed. Police said preliminary investigations into the October 2025 collision indicated that the two vehicles collided along the Denry-Viewfort Highway. One of the drivers sustained injuries and was transported to St. Jude Hospital for medical treatment. The incident later became a fatal traffic investigation involving Junior DeRose. The matter remains before the courts, with further proceedings expected as the case continues through the judicial process. I'm Christabel Obi reporting for Hot 7 TV News.
5: Tourism Minister Dr. Ernest Hilaire has outlined new arrangements for this year's St. Lucia Carnival Parade as preparations intensify ahead of the highly anticipated event. With the parade just around the corner, officials are working to ensure a smooth and memorable experience for participants and spectators alike.
10: Tourism Minister Dr. Ernest Hilaire has outlined ongoing preparations for this year's Carnival Parade of the Bands, noting that organizers were expecting a larger turnout as the event continued to grow in popularity. He said that increasing scale of the parade was anticipated to attract an influx of revelers, while acknowledging that several measures proposed ahead of last year's event had not been implemented. Hilaire said that those plans remained under consideration as officials worked to enhance the overall carnival experience.
13: If we are going to present St. Lucia as the event capital of the Caribbean, that's where all the big events happen, the big shows, whatnot, we really have to change how we do things and how we manage crowds and how we manage people. Because when you come to a high cost destination like St. Lucia, your flight from New York is, you know, over 1,000 US, whatnot. Your room is 350 US per night, 400 US per night. And you come out, and when it's 11 o'clock in the night, you want a late dinner, and all restaurants are closed. You know, and you start figuring out, you know, what you're going to do. Or you go to a fete, and when it's 2 o'clock, you're told everything must shut down and everybody must go. certain breeds. Where in the world do they still do that?
10: He noted that a change remains a critical part of St. Lucia's national identity, stressing that continued growth and development would require the country to embrace and adapt to necessary transformations.
13: If we are going to make that a part of our tourism product, we need to start changing, and we need to start approving projects differently. St. Lucia has an exceptional reputation for the vibe and the spirit that we have for our events, whether it's jazz, whether it's, you know, carnival, and people want to come to St. Lucia because there's vibe in St. Lucia. And we can lose all of that by just how we manage the numbers that come. We want persons to come to have a fantastic experience, to be safe, to be secure, to be enjoyable, and they will leave and tell their friends about it, bring their friends the following year.
10: He also provided an update to the new waterfront boardwalk, confirming that it would be open in time for the parade. However, he noted that the project was not yet completed, with significant work still remaining before its full completion.
13: This coming weekend, we will be removing the hauling for the waterfront. It's not yet completed. We still have a lot of work to do to complete it. We're having some supply chain issues in terms of some of the finishings for there. So it would be removed to allow the public to enjoy the waterfront as they normally do. But once Carnival ends, we will reinstate the hauling so we can complete the project. But it would be something to look forward to in terms of the waterfront and what it will offer when it is completed. So we'll ask the public to cooperate, to you know, recognize it for what it is. It's not yet completed, and we will reinstate the hoarding to complete the project.
10: 47 TV News, Josiah Bisset reporting.
5: Barbados Prime Minister Mia Mottley has rejected calls for former Caribbean colonies to repay Britain for development, following comments by former UK Home Secretary Suella Braverman. Mottley said the region continues to pursue reparatory justice for the impact of slavery and colonialism, pointing to CARICOM's 10-point plan and Britain's historic compensation payments to slave owners after abolition.
10: Barbados Prime Minister Mia Mottley has pushed back against claims that former Caribbean colonies should repay Britain for past development, calling the suggestion a distraction from UK politics. The comments came after former UK Home Secretary Suella Braverman argued that former colonies should pay back Britain for infrastructure and institutions. She insists that the Caribbean should not be treated as a prop in British political disclosure.
14: We're not asking for charity. We're asking to be able to ensure that justice can be done. In 1834, the British Parliament did not need to be persuaded of that fact with respect to the loss of property because we were chattel and the compensation of the slave owners of £20 million.
10: Mottley underscored the historical legacy of slavery, noting that when Britain abolished slavery in 1834, it compensated slave owners for what was deemed the loss of property, a financial obligation that British taxpayers only completed repaying in 2015. She said that CARICOM had continued to pursue reparatory justice through the CARICOM Reparations Commission, CRC, which had developed a comprehensive 10-point plan calling on former European colonies powers to issue formal apologies, provide compensation, and implement measures to address the enduring social and economic consequences of the transatlantic slave trade and the genocide of indigenous people.
14: I have no doubt that there are British parliamentarians who want to distract people from the domestic politics of the United Kingdom at this point in time. But the Caribbean should not be used as a prop in those circumstances.
10: Mottley pointed to the region's painful history, referencing 17th century law, such as the Code Noir, which classified enslaved people as chattel property. She said that the legacy of these apprehensive systems reinforces the need to continued efforts toward justice and addressing the latest effects of slavery and colonialism. For 7 TV News, Josiah Bisset reporting.
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Mitchie in your company till 2 this afternoon. Right now, it's time for the midday weather forecast. As for the Met Office in Vieux-Fort, St. Lucia. For today, the 15th of July, 2026, our forecaster is Glenn Antoine. Present weather at Hoonora Airport is fair. Present weather at JFL Charles Airport is partly cloudy. Present temperature at Hoonora Airport is 31 degrees Celsius or 88 degrees Fahrenheit. Last night's minimum temperature at Hoonora Airport was 27 degrees Celsius or 81 degrees Fahrenheit. Relative humidity at Hoonora Airport is 72%. Wind at Hoonora Airport is blowing from the east at 10 miles an hour or 17 kilometers an hour. Rainfall in the 24-hour period that ended at 8 a.m. today at Hoonora Airport, a trace. At JFL Charles Airport, 1.8 millimetres. Total rainfall for the month of July so far at Hoonora Airport, 30.1 millimetres. At JFL Charles Airport, 65.8 millimetres. Sunsets today at 6:36 p.m. Sunrises tomorrow at 5:43 a.m. Forecast for St. Lucia valid for the next 24 hours. Winds will be blowing from the east near 16 miles an hour or 26 kilometers an hour. Weather. Fair to partly cloudy skies with a few isolated showers. Marine forecast for seas in a 25-mile or 40-kilometer radius from St. Lucia. Tides for Castries Harbour high at 5:12 p.m., low at 9:45 p.m. Tides for Vieux-Fort Bay high at 6:19 p.m., low at 11:21 p.m. Seas, moderate with waves 4 to 6 feet or 1.2 to 1.8 meters. Forecast for the Lesser Antilles, fair to partly cloudy skies with a few brief showers. Tropical weather outlook. The Atlantic high pressure system will maintain moderate easterly winds across the eastern Caribbean region during the next few days. Patches of low level clouds drifting along this wind flow will cause a few showers over the region during the forecast period. A tropical wave located over the far eastern tropical Atlantic is moving westward near 17 miles an hour or 28 kilometers an hour. Tropical cyclone formation is not expected over the tropical Atlantic during the next 7 days. This has been your midday weather report as per the Met Office in Vieux-Fort, St. Lucia.

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They do come true. It's now time for the Kiss Word of the Day. Our word of the day for today is admirer. An admirer is someone who has deep respect or affection for another person, often without expressing it openly. For example, you might say, he is a quiet admirer, always smiling from a distance, letting his love bloom in secret. Kiss Word of the Day for today is admirer.

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0: 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That's Lilia Beaton in New Jersey. 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
5: 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Here's Christina Aguilera, Bound to You. Going out especially for Miss Lucia Patrick.

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Especially for Miss Lucia Patrick. Right now it's time for The Kiss. Pop culture spotlight for today, the 15th of July. Former NSYNC members Lance Bass and Joey Fatone reuniting to host a new show called Cocktail Wars at Wimbledon. Fashion stole the spotlight with Jennifer Lopez and others turning heads with their outfits. And the ESPY Awards featuring stars like Lionel Messi and Shohei Ohtani airs tonight at 8 p.m. on ABC. Remember, there's the World Cup, the semifinals. England is playing this afternoon, people. This has been your Kiss pop culture spotlight for today, the 15th of July, 2026. Good afternoon going out to Riri. This one's just for you, Allure featuring 112.

for one Spice Girl, who definitely is defined as a superwoman. This one goes out to you, Sabita. Here's Karen White, Superwoman.

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Karen White. Especially for Sabita and all the other super women out there. Whether you're in the kitchen, in the garden, or behind a desk, I can hear you pelting out that, the emotions of that song, right?

0: you. We can't miss out on the guys, right? Yes, we love you too, the supermen in the world. I see you, Luther.
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1: 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Here's Toni Braxton, Woman Just For You.

0: 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Toni Braxton, Woman. Going out to an amazing lady, Shiloh, all the way up there in New York. 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

Delving into our top three to the Kiss Lover Song of the Day. Coming in third place, nominated by Armani, it's the song Allegedly by Summer Walker and Teddy Swims.

coming in third place for the run for the Kiss Lovers Song of the Day for today. Nominated by Armani, allegedly by Summer Walker and Teddy Swims.

and our Kiss Lover Song of the Day, nominated by Charmin. At last, your number one Charmin. This is Why I Love You by Major. Today's Kiss Lover's Song of the Day.

The Kiss Lovers Song of the Day for today, Major, This Is Why I Love You. Nominated by a very dedicated Kiss FM listener, Charmin. She kept on nominating her guy, Major. And at last today, he's the Kiss Lovers Song of the Day.

Well, this one came in, I had a lot of votes in the beginning of the morning, but it just didn't get to the top three. Nominated by Rina, here's My Testimony by Aria B.

wonderful Wednesday afternoon going out to Helen, Miss Caramel, Armani. I'm not forgetting my Spice Girls and Massad Grosley. Always locked on to Kiss FM. Not forgetting Natalie and Yvonne down in Cul-de-sac. Well, it's that time of the afternoon again. Wishing you a wonderful afternoon and an even more fabulous evening. It's hoping you join me here again on Kiss FM. Tomorrow from 10 a.m., where we're going to do it all again.

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2: Good evening, St. Lucia, and welcome to the Dr. Gina Sam Health Segment. Today, we're talking about something many people take for granted until it starts to disappear, our hearing. Hearing loss affects millions of people worldwide and can impact communication, relationships, mental health, and overall quality of life. The good news is that many forms of hearing loss are preventable and early treatment can make a tremendous difference. What's hearing loss? Hearing loss occurs when sound becomes difficult to hear or understand. It may affect one or both ears and can develop gradually or suddenly. There are three main types. One is conductive hearing loss. This happens when sound cannot travel properly through the outer or middle ear. The most common causes are earwax buildup, ear infections, fluid behind the eardrum, damage to the eardrum. The second type is sensorineural hearing loss. This is caused by damage to the inner ear or auditory nerve. It is the most common type and is usually permanent. The common causes of this includes aging, loud noise exposure, certain medications, as well as certain illnesses. The third type is a mixed hearing loss, a combination of both conductive and sensorineural hearing loss. So what are the signs and symptoms? Many people do not realize they're losing their hearing because it often happens very slowly. What are the warning signs? These include frequently asking people to repeat themselves, turning up the television volume, and difficulty understanding various conversations, trouble hearing in noisy environments, or ringing or buzzing in the ears, called tinnitus. You may also experience muffled sounds and withdrawal from social activities. Who is at risk? Well, anyone can experience hearing loss, but the risk increases with the following: age over 60, frequent exposure to loud music, working in noisy environments, diabetes and cardiovascular disease, which we've talked about many times on this show, smoking, family history of hearing loss, repeated ear infections, and certain medications. So the first one, noise-induced hearing loss, is one of the most preventable causes of hearing loss due to exposure to loud noises. Common causes includes concerts and carnivals, headphones and earbuds, nightclubs, construction sites, lawnmowers, power tools, or firearms. Repeated exposure to sounds above 85 decibels can permanently damage the delicate hear cells inside the inner ear. Once these cells are damaged, they do not regenerate. There's this thing called the 60-60 rule, a simple rule for protecting your hearing while using headphones. Listen at no more than 60% of the maximum volume. Limit listening to 60 minutes at a time. Take breaks and avoid increasing the volume to drown out the background noise. So one of the signs is ringing in the ears, which is an early sign of hearing loss. Many people experience ringing after concerts or loud events. That ringing is known as tinnitus and is often your body's warning that damage has occurred. repeated episodes can lead to permanent hearing loss. How does hearing loss affect the overall health? Well, hearing loss affects much more than the ears. It can actually lead to your social isolation. People may avoid conversations because they struggle to hear. It may lead to depression and anxiety, and also communication difficulties can affect your overall emotional well-being. Hearing loss can also lead to falls and balance problems. You see, the inner ear helps maintain balance. Studies suggest that untreated hearing loss may actually increase the risk of dementia and memory problems. So early treatment may help preserve cognitive health. Hearing loss in young people is actually becoming more and more common among young adults and teenagers. Reasoning is because of these earbuds at high volume, concerts and festivals, listening to gaming headsets, and doing loud recreational activities, which many of us are guilty of. Experts estimate that over 1 billion young people worldwide are experiencing risks because of this unsafe listening practices. Can medications affect your hearing? Of course. Certain medications may actually damage your hearing, including certain antibiotics, high doses of aspirin, chemotherapy drugs, some diuretics, which are medications used to get water off involved in heart disease. So never stop medications without speaking to your healthcare provider, but ask about possible hearing-related side effects. When do you think you should see a doctor? Seek medical attention if you experience sudden hearing loss, persistent ringing in the ears, ear pain, dizziness, difficulty understanding speech, hearing loss in one ear. Sudden hearing loss is often considered a medical emergency and should be evaluated immediately.
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2: How do you actually diagnose hearing loss? Your doctor may recommend the following. First of all, always start off with a physical exam, hearing test, audiology evaluation, which is specialized testing to evaluate your hearing, imaging studies such as MRIs or CAT scans, depending on your symptoms, because early diagnosis often improves treatment outcomes. What are some of the treatment options for hearing loss? Well, one of the first ones is earwax removal. Sometimes hearing returns immediately after wax removal. Avoiding various medications. If there's an infection or inflammation that's in the ear, you have to treat it. Another method is actually getting hearing aids. Nowadays, modern hearing aids are smaller, more cooler looking, more comfortable, and highly effective. So experts, we encourage increasing the use of testing and also wearing your hearing aid if your doctor has prescribed it. For severe hearing loss, when hearing aids are no longer sufficient, communication strategies are very important. So doing cochlear implants is an important treatment option that we have. And in patients or people who have hearing issues, communication strategies include facing the speaker, reduce background noise, use subtitles when watching television, speak clearly rather than loudly, and oftentimes slowing down the pace of your speaking. How do you protect your hearing in everyday life? Simple habits can preserve our hearing for life, such as turning down the volume. Lower the sound of your phones, your TVs, and your headphones. Move away from loud sounds. Distance reduces sound exposure. Take listening breaks. Give your ears time to recover. And wear ear protection. So use earplugs or earmuffs during concerts, carnival celebrations, construction work, sporting events, or yard work. Get regular hearing test, especially after the age of 50 or if you work around noise. Hearing health and heart health are related. Why? Good circulation supports the tiny structures inside the ear. Remember, Dr. Alan Storr talked about the heart. So it's important to exercise and keep your heart healthy for good circulation. Protect your hearing by controlling your blood pressure, exercising regularly, eating a healthy diet, avoiding smoking, managing diabetes. A healthy heart, like Dr. Stewart said, contributes to healthy hearing. So what are some of your final thoughts that I have for you? Our hearing connects us to our family, music, laughter, and the sounds that enrich life. Hearing loss may develop slowly, but it doesn't have to steal our quality of life. The key point here is that prevention, early detection, and treatment can actually make all the difference. Remember the following. Number one, turn down the volume. Number two, wear hearing protection. Number three, don't ignore ringing in the ears. And number four, have your hearing checked by your physician regularly. Seek help if you notice changes. Again, I'm Dr. Gina Sam, and this has been the Dr. Gina Sam Health Segment here in St. Lucia. Protect your hearing today because the sounds you save may be the conversations and memories you'll treasure tomorrow.
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